0: before you go, there's something I want you to have.
1: Oh, it's beautiful. But wait a minute, isn't this?
0: Yeah, yes it is.
1: But I thought the old lady dropped it into the ocean in the end.

Our show, Sabrina Carpenter Live. Tonight's broadcast was brought to you by the newest name in nightcaps, the Espresso Martini. Give you that kick without that crash. Now, from the princess of all things short and sweet, it's Espresso.

that's our show, Sabrina Carpenter Live. Tonight's broadcast was brought to you by the newest name in nightcaps, the Espresso Martini. Give you that kick without that crash. Now, from the princess of all things short and sweet, it's Espresso.